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1: 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Whisper your utmost love to Allah and ask Him what you mean.

Assalamu alaikum. Assalamu alaikum, listeners. How are you this morning? I pray you're well. I pray you the best of health and the highest of iman, inshallah ta'ala. And I pray you are ready for this morning. Muhammad Jahangir saying, Assalamu alaikum. Wa alaikum salam. Slumber, I cannot. Slumber.

bad. It's really not bad, is it? Bring on the winter. That is definitely not something I would want or make the world for, to be honest. Definitely would not want to bring on the winter. 0777948 over two listeners. Do let me know if you have had enough. Absolutely had enough of the heat wave. Do let me know. Let's have a quick look at the weather. And well, to be honest, today it's going to be 32 33 maybe 34. Similar outlook tomorrow, so let me actually refresh this. Yeah, hasn't changed much. Tomorrow similar, 33 34 degrees. On Friday it does come down slightly. On Saturday's quite a bit of rain as well, so a bit of rain, light rain showers most of the morning on Saturday, and then temperatures about 28 29. They dropped to 23-24 on Sunday, Brother Imran. 23 on next week's not bad. 23-24 next week, actually. 23-24, I think, is round about what we can cope with. So, inshallah, it's just today and tomorrow. Just today and tomorrow that is actually hot, Imran. So, enjoy. Summer here doesn't last often, and unfortunately it is one of those things where when it does come, it does catch us off guard and we start struggling. But the summer is absolutely beautiful. Your thoughts on that, listeners? 0777948182. Have you had enough of the heat? Do let me know. 0777948182. Also talking football, watching the which game did I watch yesterday? I was watching the Canada Switzerland game. Switzerland playing some very good football, mashallah. Canada turning it on late in the end of the game, but a little too late, losing 2-1 yesterday. Canada, I believe, will still go through. They're second, I think, in the group. Bosnia beat Qatar 3-1. Morocco beat Haiti 4-2. Scotland lost 3-0 to Brazil. Colombia beat Congo 1-0. And Croatia beat Panama 1-0. Today, already this morning, the Czech Republic lost to Mexico 3-0. South Africa beat Mexico 1-0. We've got Curaçao versus Ivory Coast later on. And Ecuador versus Germany. Imran says that is a bearable, and he says be fine. A TikTok. Salam, Naeem here. Happy heat wave to you. That is Dr. Naeem, mashallah. Also enjoying the heat wave, inshallah. It's 8 day of Ashura, whether you started yesterday, whether of course you've started today, whether you're going to do tomorrow, the important beautiful fasting of the day of Ashura. Do let me know if you are fasting for the day of Ashura, inshallah ta'ala. 0777948182. Do let me know your thoughts. Let's go to a little bit of echoes. Nader Khan, echoes of Sallallahu Alaihi. 8:08 is the time, listeners. Do let me know if anybody wants to become the riddle master. Oh, let me have a look. Actually, where's the riddle gone? I've got some riddles here. I will start to look for some riddles for you as well. And if you want to do a riddle, do let me know. Otherwise, I shall have a look for the riddle myself.

Yes, indeed. A little bit of echoes of Sallallahu Alaihi. We got Zakaria saying, Salaamu Kalawi, wa alaikum salam. Wa alaikum salam, Zakaria. I'm very well, Zakaria. Very well, Alhamdulillah. Pray you well too.

We have got Al Burda, we've got Messenger, Cameroon, Salam Alaik. Is that a new one? Is that for Riyadh, the new one for Zona? Do let me know. And do let me know if that's a new one, and I will check it out. I will check it out for you, inshallah. But yeah, not one I've got on my system. We can play something by Mikhail Mala. We've got, where's Mikhail Mala? I've got some of his tracks here in my playlist. Here we go. We got Messenger, Salam Alaik. Let's go to Salam Alaik. We have played Cameroon quite a few times. I play Salam Alaik for Ira. Ira turns a 3 today, mashallah. 3. Mashallah, may Allah bless you. May Allah keep you well. May Allah keep you, make you the coolness of your parents' eyes, mashallah. And I think the parents need some coolness at the moment. Back down to the 20s, 23, 24, much, much better for what we can handle, I believe. So alhamdulillah, it's not too long when the temperatures come down to that, to be honest. So, and then from what I can see, it's literally 22, 23, 24, 23, 22, 23, 22, 23, all week, next week as well. So yes, not a problem, almost there, Imran. I was sent an announcement this morning from Icknield High School, as well as Puttridge High School, that due to the continued exceptional high temperatures, in the interest of safeguarding for students and staff, the school will be closing early for the remainder of the week, which is today and tomorrow. So today and tomorrow the school will close at 12:15. So 12:15 Puttridge High School. But if you are at work and if you're not able to make it to school to pick them up, children are able to stay the full day. On both days, the students will be dismissed at 1:20. So 1:20 for Icknield, 12:15 for Puttridge. So for those, Chorley also have said 12:15 today. Dr. Naeem has confirmed, mashallah, jazakallah khair. I wonder if my bosses are listening and they can say 12:15, we can go home as well. But you know, I'd rather stay here. This air conditioning in the office is burning. Stay in work 24 hours a day. I'm sure they must much prefer the AC in the office. We've got Abu Nasiba saying, Hellfire complained to its Lord, saying, parts of me have consumed other parts. So he allowed it to breathe out once, breathe out twice, one in the winter, one in the summer. This is the extreme heat that you experience and the bitter cold that you experience. We can't cope, just the breath of hell. May Allah protect us from the hellfire. Subhanallah, this is Abu Nasiba. Jazakallah for that reminder. This is Bukhari, of course. Hadith there, mashallah. May Allah bless you. May Allah reward you for sharing that with us there. Let me quickly go to the riddle this morning. The riddle is, I fly when I'm dead. What am I talking about? We've got Dr. Naeem says, just wipe your electricity bill. Otherwise, we just can't work. We just can't work, unfortunately. So this is delivering. There's one, Mere Mola Karam Karam. Is that Mikhail Mala? It says all Chiltern Academy schools are closing early, apparently. Is that today and tomorrow? So apparently all Chiltern Academy schools. So if there's anybody whose children go to Gypsy Lane, do let me know as well, inshallah, and we can check with them as well. So if there's any other schools of you know that you're aware of early closures, as long as you're definitely aware of it, don't of course make assumptions on schools, because they may not close and then we may cause problems. But I've got the official, this one was officially sent from Puttridge and from Icknield, so that one I can announce. But yeah, the rest of them I don't know. We've got this offer. Mere Mola Karam Karam, send me a link if there's any new tracks by Mikhail Mala. This is Messenger, this is Mikhail Mala. It's 8:17, listeners, 8:17 on this, what day is it today? Thursday, I forgot what day it is.

رسول. There is Messenger, that is called Messenger by Mikhail Mala. Farzana says this one that Farzana sent in a link. Let me send that to myself. I'll check it out straight after the show, inshallah. Jazakallah for that, Farzana. And I will try and get that on our system very soon. We've got a message here from Dembi as well. I can't read that message. Let me send it to myself, because it is too smaller to read on the system. I will check it. I will send it to myself. Assalamu alaikum. Chilton Academy finishes at 12:20 today, and Friday is teachers training day. Tomorrow is teachers training day, apparently, at Dembi. Let's quickly go to this message from Dembi. On Thursday 25th and June 28th, children will be dismissed at 12:15. So 12:15 is at Dembi. I think it was 12:15. I think it was also at Puttridge. And 1:20 is at Icknield. So those times at schools are closing early for today and tomorrow. I think it should be back to normal next week, inshallah. Can you see the irony? Wait all year for the hot weather. When it does arrive, we end up sitting in the cold using our AC. Strange, isn't it? Strange. We've got Adam saying, is the answer time? I fly, love, and run when I'm dead. Interesting. Time is not the answer I'm looking for. Listeners, you are listening to Inspire FM. It is the Rise and Shine show. Do let me know if you have any thoughts around the riddle. We're talking about the day of Ashura as well. If you're fasting today, do let me know. 0777948142. We've got a message here. Following consideration, the forecast for a section with high temperatures of the next few days in the interest of safeguarding. What school is this? Chorney Girls have also said students will be dismissed at 12:30. 12:30 on both days. That is there from Chorney Girls. Chorney Girls also may send that announcement out. Assalamu alaikum, uncle. I'm Yahya. Dembi High School is closing 12:15 today and tomorrow. Yeah, so schools, alhamdulillah, are making that little closure a little early. So schools are closing slightly early today and tomorrow. So please do be aware. Please also do be aware that if you're not able to have your kids at home because you're at work, they do have the option of keeping the child in the school. You do have that option if you want the child to stay in school for the full day. That option, I believe, is open to you. That's what I've been told. And again, you'll have to check with your school to make sure what arrangement. You'll have to check with your school to see what arrangement they have got in place. But yeah, just double check that with the school if you have trouble picking a child up and having them at home with you, inshallah. So listeners, it's 8:22. We're gonna have a little bit of Mu'adh, the Sahaba, taking us up to the break, inshallah. Anybody else wants to listen to anything else, do let me know. If you want to talk football, let me know. If you want to talk about the day of Ashura, if you're fasting today for the day of Ashura, fasting on the day of Ashura expiates 1 year's worth of sins. SubhanAllah, imagine that, 1 day's fast. Ideally, it should be two. Of course, the Prophet's sunnah is that we should fast 2 days. But if you can't do 2 days, 1 day of fasting expiates 1 day of fasting expiates a whole year of sins, the whole year that's gone by. May Allah subhanahu wa ta'ala accept our fasting. May Allah subhanahu wa ta'ala accept our du'as. May Allah accept our good deeds, all the good that we do. And may Allah forgive us all. Ameen. May Allah forgive us all. Ameen.

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sallallahu alayhi wa sallam, send salam darood upon our dear beloved Prophet Muhammad sallallahu alayhi wa sallam. Brothers and sisters, start your day by sending salam darood upon our dear beloved Prophet Muhammad sallallahu alayhi wa sallam. May Allah's peace and blessings be upon our dear beloved Prophet Muhammad sallallahu alayhi wa sallam, his companions, his family, all that follow him, inshallah ta'ala, including all of us. Ameen. Sayyid 31, let's quickly go to the Salah spot. Fajr this morning, and the time for Sari, for those of you who are fasting, 2:44 was Sari, sunrise 4:43, Zohar is 1:09, Asr 6:42, Maghrib, check this out, subhanAllah, Maghrib, the time for Iftar today, 9:28, it's 8:31 now, so how long is left? 8, 9, 10, 11, 12, 13, 14, 15, 16, 17, 18, 19, 20, 21, 3, 6, 9, 12, 13 hours left, and it's already been, so if you go back from 2, 3, 4, 5, 6, 7, 8, it's already been 6 hours already been, and 13 hours left, subhanAllah, what a long fast for this day of Ashura. May Allah accept it from all who are fasting, and may Allah subhanahu wa ta'ala make it easy for us all, inshallah. I mean, 9:28 is iftari, mashallah. Isha is 10:48 today. So tomorrow, for those of you fasting, 2:44, same time actually, 2:44 is Sari, sunrise 4:44, Jummah tomorrow, the time for Zohar is 1:09, Asr is 6:43, Maghrib tomorrow, and the time for iftar 9:28, and Isha tomorrow 10:48, inshallah ta'ala. Going over to the BBC website, Venezuela earthquake kills at least 32, with 700 injured as buildings destroyed across Caracas. Rescues are searching through the rubble, and people have been heard calling for help. The U.S. Geological Survey earlier warned of thousands of deaths. There's a video there on the BBC website. Moments earthquake hit airport and buildings in Caracas. UK has warned a June night on record as daytime temperatures could reach 37 degrees. How to cope in a heat wave? There's an article there on the BBC website on how to cope in a heat wave. And World Cup reactions. Do Scotland deserve to go through? Your thoughts on Scotland's, run so far. Bodies found in advanced deterioration at Under Fire Trust. Your thoughts on that? Obesity causes cases rising fastest in young adults. Going over to the Al Jazeera website, Venezuela declares emergency as powerful quakes kill 32, injure hundreds. The 10 strongest earthquakes ever recorded. There's an article there on the Al Jazeera website. Some schools to be turned into emergency shelters, and US says Rubio, Pakistan's Sharif, offer condolences. Wins by Mamdani, backed by candidates, deal a blow to pro-Israel camp in US. And Venezuela rocked by 7.5 and 7.2 earthquakes. What we know so far is an article on the Al Jazeera website. Going over to the football, yesterday on Wednesday the 24th of June, we had a number of games. Bosnia beat Qatar 3-1, Switzerland beat Canada 2-1, Morocco 4, Haiti 2, Scotland lost 3-0 to Brazil, Colombia beat Congo 1-0, and Panama lost 1-0 to Croatia. So Croatia lost 4-2 the first game to England. They won their second game against Panama. Today, Czech Republic have already lost to Mexico 3-0, South Africa have beaten South Korea 1-0, and now we've got Curacao versus Ivory Coast 9 p.m. today. Ecuador and Germany also 9 p.m. Tomorrow Friday we've got Japan, Sweden, Tunisia, Netherlands, Paraguay, Australia, Turkey, United States, Norway, France, Senegal versus Iraq tomorrow. Norway versus France should be a bit of a cracker for you guys. And then on Saturday we have got Cape Verde, Saudi Arabia, Uruguay, Spain, Egypt, Iran, New Zealand, Belgium, Croatia, Ghana, and Panama, England. England have their next challenge on Saturday, 10 p.m. against Panama. Your thoughts on that? 0777948102. Weather-wise, 435 degrees today. Similar outlook tomorrow. Two hot days coming up today and tomorrow. But the temperature goes back down to 27 with some rain on Saturday. Down to 24 on Sunday. And the next week, it's remaining between 23 to 24. So today and tomorrow is the 2 days of heat. And then next week, it should cool down, inshallah ta'ala. Islam, Brother Tariq, Islamic fact of the day. Salah is not a replacement, but a foundation.
It's important to say this clearly. Salah does not replace professional mental health care. Islam encourages seeking help, but Salah does provide emotional grounding, spiritual resilience, psychological stability. It strengthens the inner world so that the healing through therapy, support, or medication can be more effective. And then we've got Dr. Naeem saying, keep hydrated, people. Set a recurring alarm on your phone if you cannot remember to hydrate regularly. May Allah keep us safe in the heat. Ameen. Ameen. And especially for those people who are fasting, may Allah keep you all well, inshallah. Rest as well. Rest if you're fasting. And try not to talk too much. May Allah make it easy, inshallah. Unless your job is to talk, then you're in trouble. 0777948102. Let's go to a little bit of Yahanana. 836. Do let me know if you want to listen in the particular. 0777948102. We do have a riddle this morning as well. I fly. What am I? I fly when I'm born, lie when I'm alive, and run when I am dead.

Yohanana. Yes, indeed. Liber Yohanana there for you guys, inshallah ta'ala. Regarding the traffic, my name is Imran says, how is the traffic today? Traffic generally doesn't look too bad, to be honest. In round town, it didn't look too bad this morning. Around about when I came, I think it was just after 7. It was completely clear, literally nothing at all this morning. I can see some traffic from junction 11 northbound to junction maybe 11A and 12. There's a bit of traffic on the motorway, but in around town, generally looks quite good. There's a bit of traffic on New Bedford Road. I guess the normal standard traffic. Dunsborough Road looks quite good. We've got, Leagre Road looks quite good. A bit of traffic on Oakley Road. A bit of traffic on Waller Avenue, some traffic on Leagre of High Street. Yeah, a lot better than normal though, a lot better than normal, Imran. So it's looking a lot better than normal, mashallah. So listeners, you are listening to Inspire FM, it is the Rise and Shine show. We've got the riddle this morning. The riddle is, I fly when I'm born, I lie alive when I'm alive, and run when I'm dead. What am I talking about? Assalamu alaikum is the answer. This from Hamda. Absolutely correct. Assalamu alaikum. The answer is this. I know a few politicians like that, Dr. Naeem, saying I fly when I'm born, lie when I'm alive, and run when I'm dead. That's not very nice. That's not very nice, Dr. Naeem. That is your opinion, of course, not something that I or Inspire FM will vouch for. Morocco game was excellent. The highlights definitely worth a watch. Morocco game. Who did Morocco play yesterday? Let me have a quick look. Morocco played Haiti 4-2. That does seem like a good game. Seems like a good game there. 4-2 Morocco Haiti. If you missed that game, I've been told by Tariq that that is some good highlights to watch, inshallah ta'ala. The Switzerland Canada game wasn't too bad. I managed to catch a little bit of that. Today you've got two games already done. Czech Republic, Mexico. Mexico beat them 3-0. South Africa beat South Korea 1-0. Curacao Ivory Coast is tonight, and Ecuador playing Germany. I think the Ecuador game might be interesting, but then Curacao versus Ivory. I know Curacao got beaten quite heavily by Germany, but what about I think Germany struggling against the Ivory Coast, didn't they? I think it was a 2-1 win, I think something like that. Ivory Coast went ahead, and then Germany won a 2-1. Germany against Ecuador today, but Germany's obviously a much bigger country and squad and team and everything from the Ivory Coast. But Ivory Coast played extremely well. They again, this way, it's with the Ghana game against England. England struggled against Ghana, and it was maybe due to the physical aspect of the makeup of the Ghana team, who are physically, I would say, much stronger, and unfortunately bullying some of the players off the ball, and then yeah, not allowing England to actually play football, and that is of course the way those teams play. So that is there for you guys. 8:43. Let me know your thoughts on football, how the World Cup is going. If there's anything particular stand out for you, anything particular you want to talk about, 0777948 or 2 0777948 or 2. Let's go to Liberal Medina. Yadatai 8:43 this morning. 8:43. You got a few minutes left for the riddle as well. Maybe about 5-6 minutes left. I fly when I'm born, lie when I'm alive, and run when I am dead. What am I?

us. Karam ho ya Rasulullah, Medina yaad aata hai, Medina, the beautiful, beautiful, blessed, blessed city of Medina, mashallah. Medina definitely yaad aata hai. Last month, 25th, what day was, this is before, so my 25th I would have still been in Makkah, and then we had, of course, 26th, was 26th, the 27th, something like that, and then we had the 26th, I think it was the day of Arafat. So that would have been last month's one. And imagine a month ago. Imagine a month ago, I was subhanallah in I was in, of course, Makkah, and then I would have been in Arafat tomorrow, on the 26th, and then 27th, of course, at the day of Eid, the Jambarat, and everything, and all those beautiful days of Hajj. And then, of course, I spent some beautiful days in Medina. So, mashallah, it seems like so long ago, but it was literally 4 weeks ago. As always, dehydrated, that is my dear brother Imran. God going out to you. May Allah bless you. May Allah keep you well, inshallah ta'ala. Stay well. Stay hydrated, as you mentioned, and take care. Assalamu alaikum wa rahmatullahi wa barakatuhu.

Yes, indeed, Medina, Medina, Medina Tun Nabi. Ashur Rasul there from the album of Sultan of Medina. It's 8:51. Listeners, 8:51. Let me quickly give the answer to the riddle. I fly. I lie when I'm alive and run when I'm dead. What am I? A snowflake. A snowflake. It flies when it's born. It lies in the fact that it lies flat when it's alive, and runs when it is dead, when it turns into water and starts running. That is a snowflake. A snowflake was the correct answer, mashallah. Well done to everybody who's got that correct, and jazakallah for taking part. Listeners, a massive jazakallah for tuning in this morning. I leave you with Muhammad Awais Raza Qadri Sahab. Karam maangta hoon ilahi main tujhse dua maangta hoon, which will be taking us up to the end of the show. Listeners, a message is out there for tuning in. May Allah bless you all. May Allah protect you all. May Allah keep you safe in this extreme heat. Please do look after yourselves. Look after the pets. Please do remember to leave a bowl of water out there for the birds. Inshallah, very important to leave some water out for the birds. They'll be extremely hot at this moment of the year. So please do look after the birds. And for other pets as well, whether you've got dogs, cats or whatever, do leave them some water. And may Allah bless you all. May Allah bless you all. May Allah protect you all. Have a beautiful day. Take care. Stay safe. Assalamu alaikum wa rahmatullahi wa barakatuh.

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7: 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That's 074-439-54378.

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So be humble and ask for happiness.

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His message was simple and clear, there is only one Lord whom we must fear, a prophet of Allah, teaching mankind to recognize God.

0: 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When I hear his name, I begin to cry for the one who never used to lie. It is time for all of you to know, Muhammad is my hero. Whether you say yes, no, maybe so, Muhammad is my hero.
1: अस्सलाम वालेकुम एंड वेलकम टू जनाब क्रिकेट का शो है क्रिकेट के दीवाने मैं हूं मसूद मलिक और पेश करता हूं ये प्रोग्राम हर जुमेरात को 12 से लेके 1 बजे तक और हमेशा की तरह मेरे प्यारे दोस्त ज़हीर अब्बास आज टाइम पे आ गए हैं और जनाब स्टूडियोज में हैं वेलकम ज़हीर क्या हाल है आपके ठीक ठाक हैं बिल्कुल खैरियत से हैं तो मौसम तो रिकॉर्ड तोड़ रहा है गर्मी के हैं जी
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3: 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And I think they needed one as well.
0: Yeah, that's right. The last match which I was there, Afghan Tigers versus Sheffield Sultans, Afghan Tigers batted first after winning the toss, or they put up a huge total, 318.
3: Wow, kya
0: baat. Right? And Rafiula Ahmed and Shafi Shanwari, the captain, they opened the innings. Rafiula was brought out cheaply at 16. Shafi Shanwari ne janab 89 kiya tha in 57 balls. Then Ali Asghar jo bade acche batsman hai, wo jab aaye to wo pehle ball pe out hue. Then walked in janab Centurion Ishaq Shanwari. And he 106 kiya. Score 106 kiya, lekin I would like to mention ke he got 3 chances. Haan ji, aur 3 balls. 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Wo keh raha run out hai, lekin leg umpire obviously
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0: 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people aged 18-39? Diabetes affects millions across the UK. Ethnic minority groups often at higher risk. 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
2: Praises to Allah who gives us life after He has caused us to die, and to Him is the return.
0: Du'a for entering the restroom.
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2: Oh Allah, I seek protection in you from the male and the female unclean spirits.
0: Du'a for leaving the restroom.
1: غفرانك.
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0: Du'a before performing ablution.
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1: Allahumma ij'alni min at-tawwabin waj'alni min al-mutatahhirin.
0: O Allah, make me among those who turn to you in repentance, and make me among those who are purified.
2: Dua when leaving the home.

0: In the name of Allah, I have placed my trust in Allah. There is no Maya and no power except by Allah.
1: Dua when entering the mosque. 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
2: aftah li abwaab rahmatik.
0: O Allah, open before me the doors of your mercy.
1: Dua for leaving the mosque.
2: Allahumma inni as'aluka min fadlik.
0: O Allah, I ask for your favor.
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0: 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I seek the forgiveness of Allah. O Allah, you are peace and from you comes peace. Blessed are you, O owner of majesty and honor.
1: Dua for the dead in the funeral prayer.

0: O Allah, forgive our living and our dead, those who are with us and those who are absent, our young and our old, our men and our women. O Allah, whoever you give life from among us, give him life in Islam, and whoever you take away from us, take him away in faith. O Allah, do not forbid us their reward and do not send us astray after them.
1: What to say before going to sleep?
2: Allahumma bismika amutu wa ahya.
0: O Allah, in your name I die and I live.
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0: 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Diabetes affects millions across the UK, with ethnic minority groups often at higher risk. 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

So I hope you enjoyed that video. As promised, that was the Gotta Go acoustic version. If you haven't already seen the original video, you can go and see it somewhere. I'll probably leave it in the description. We are going through a crazy time right now with this world crisis, this pandemic. And you know, I know a lot of you have been affected, and as we all are. So I hope you guys are staying safe and indoors and enjoying the music. Speaking of music, we've got the album that I've been talking about for a few months now. Now, a lot of you have been asking me to just drop the album. And as it is already there, I don't want to ruin the build-up. I want everybody to know that there's an album coming. So I'm looking to drop a couple singles and then hopefully drop the album off the back of that. But it's ready, it's there. And I'm super excited to see what you guys think of this kind of new sound. So stay safe, let's get to 3 million, and let me know what other acoustic videos you want me to perform next.

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